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Ainda Sir Elton John, Empty Garden, Richie, A Vida Tem Dessas Coisas, Phil Collins, Going Back e Bee Gees, How Can a Man, A Broken Hearted.

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1: I never take anything for granted. Only a fool maybe takes things for granted. Just because it's here today, it can be gone tomorrow. And I guess that's why I cherish you so much, because you haven't changed. Baby, you're still the same, yeah. You're just as sweet, you're just as beautiful as ever. You know, I'm a little old-fashioned. I guess you could call me a little traditional, because I love things to stay like they are between you and me. And that's one thing that you'll never in your life ever have to worry about me, if I'll ever change towards you, because baby, I love you. Girl, I love you. Just the way you are.

take my guitar to pass some time. Late at night, when it's hard to rest.